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0: 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I'm gonna hit this city.
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I'm slowly drifting, drifting away. And it feels like I'm drowning, pulling against the stream.